already know what's coming, don't you? And you know what? You're right. You're exactly right. What would a Garth live album be without the live version of Friends in Low Places? Because it's only here where you can find that mysterious third verse that goes on the end of the song. But does anybody know the words of that verse? That's the well, in that case, I think the Friends in Low Places should sing that third verse. This ought to be good. All right. Here we go.

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And then I came home a little early one night. And there she was, kissing on another man. Now I know what mama meant when she took me back.

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But the gates of Eden will ever be closed for those conquistadors who are only hungry for power and might. Because the real El Dorado isn't made out

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Nasty little red tape, surely I don't need you in my life.

I'd like to introduce you to Mr. Mick Avery on the drums. Let's hear it for Mr. Mick Avery. Mr. John Dalton on bass guitar. Mr. John Dalton on the piano. And thank you very much. On my lead guitar, my brother, Mr. Dave Death of a Clown Davis. I guess you all know who I am. My name is Johnny Cass. Nice to see you all here. I'd like to do a little song with the help of John over here, who's gonna help me along with this song. It's a little LP we just had out called the Muswell Hillbillies on RCA Victor, and they're really too kind. Want everybody to join in and sing along?

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But she said I was too young to be in love, and the boy and I would have to part. 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

But when his drinking, lusting, and his hunger for power became known to more and more people, the demands to do something about this

Would you cry if you saw me crying? And would you save my soul tonight? Would you tremble if I touched your lips? Or would you laugh? Oh, please tell me this.